I got a couple deep cuts about some places that you can go within the state of Indiana. I'll have a deep cut about Memorial Day coming up, and then I'll have something that you can do on Highway 41 this summer. That's right. Hey, you, Kalakis. She is that girl still trending. Hottest artist right now. This might be my new karaoke song. Dust Stop and Cover, which is tough. If you're hitting the dance floor at the club, this is... It's Ella Langley, y'all. Choosing Texas. Hey, you! A Hot 90.

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0: No.
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0: Hey, she's out here doing the thing as well. She's successful. She's a billionaire.
1: She's
0: like,
1: done some stuff.
0: Don't hate the player, hate the games.
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It's time for your deep cut. Memorial Day originated in the aftermath of the American Civil War as a springtime tradition to decorate the graves of fallen soldiers. Originally known as Decoration Day, it was officially established on a national scale in 1868 to honor Union War dead, but since evolved to commemorate all American military personnel who died in any conflict. So happy Memorial Day to everyone out there in the tri-state. It's Bruno Mars and Lady Gaga now on Hot 96.

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It's Ariana Grande now with The Boy Is Mine.

on I-6. Don't Let Me Down, the Chainsmokers and Zaya. Welcome, Tri-State. If you're just joining, this is the Saturday Evening Weekend Show. Memorial Day Edish. We got Summer, Miley Cyrus, Taylor Swift, Madison Beer, the latest from Olivia Rodrigo, all coming up here. Nonstop hits. Stick around. And I thought y'all would need serenading once again. So I got Bruno Mars for you once again with Risk It All right here at Hot 96.

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Dry State by becoming the first ever artist to simultaneously debut three albums in the top three in the Billboard 200 chart. Insane. The trio includes records Iceman, Habib T, and Maid of Honor, combining for 43 songs and over 149 minutes of music. Historical. It's crazy. Anyway, Madonna and Sabrina Carpenter now would bring your love. I'm King Jones. Let's get it.

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Hot 96, Doja Cat with Jealous Type. I'm out of here, Tri-State, but don't worry, I'll be back here tomorrow evening, 6 to 8. So come back for that. Otherwise, have a great rest of your Saturday night. DJ J-Mac is up next. 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I'm going to leave you with Sienna Spyro. 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
1: 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She's successful. 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

In Henderson. And this year is the 35th anniversary of the festival. 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
0: Hey, she's out here doing the thing as well. She's successful. She's a billionaire.
1: She's
0: like,
1: done some stuff.
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0: 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I want to talk to you about...
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0: No.
1: Okay.
0: Hey, she's out here doing the thing as well. She's successful. She's a billionaire.
1: She's
0: like,
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14: Good morning and welcome to this week's Public Affairs program. I'm Amy Adams. This week's guest is Nate Hahn, General Manager of the Evansville Regional Airport.
15: Thank you for having me. I'm glad to be here to talk about all the amazing things about EVV's past, its present, and hopefully its future. To know where we're going, you should probably look at where we came from. In 2010, we came out of the Great Recession, airline consolidation, the creation of TSA, airports like ours looked very different. The reduction of hubs, The reduction of airlines in general limited how many aircraft can come to communities in support of ours. We were down to about 350,000 passengers coming through our terminal on that year. And that's significant, but our community envisioned something better, something bigger and bolder, and what could we do? In 2011, our board went through a strategic plan and envisioned what could EVV look like if it was bigger and better, and let's take care of passengers and let's add more air service, and it set us on the path that's led us to where we're at today. In 2012, we built or purchased four new jet bridges, with the fifth showing up in 2016. And while yes, this is a modern amenity that everyone would expect, this is something that Evansville didn't have, and we're glad to have that as a passenger experience for all of our passengers. In 2014, we relocate our main runway, a $65 million project that finished on time, but actually even a year early. This opened up, yes, it took care of us from a safety standpoint, from an FAA compliance standpoint, but also opened us up to more development. And our main terminal. Those of you that fly out know that it was a little drab and needed updates. In 2017 and 18, we've made those improvements. On the exterior, we removed steps and had better walkways. We had new canopies and walking paths to really improve the walkability of the terminal and keep people in better weather, out of the weather in bad inclement weather. And then inside the building, with our linchpin item of the new security checkpoint, which had a dedicated pre-check, a new central lane, and then with the forethought to actually plan a whole new third lane as well. Once through security, we had added more amenities, a pet relief area for those traveling with their pets or service animals, a nursing room for mothers, so if you need a little peace and quiet, you have space now to get away from the hustle and bustle of the terminal. And a kids' play area, which anyone who's traveled with kids loves this space because your kids are burning energy. And if you're on that plane too, you're happy they burn energy as well. But we asked if we could do more. What more could we do? And passengers routinely asked us, we'd love to have covered parking, but we can do better than covered parking. And so we built a new covered lot over our existing lot and over our rental car lot to produce 1.3 megawatts of energy. This is significant for the airport and supplies 50% of the terminal's power. This is dramatic and was the largest of its time when it was initially built. Overall, over the last 15 years, we've spent $175 million in construction projects in our region. We're very proud of that. We're bringing federal dollars, most of that is federal dollars, we're bringing here locally to support our construction community, equating to over 3,000 jobs. And we're very proud to be a supporter of that community. But we did more than just build infrastructure. We built demand. We started with New Charlotte service. This gave us our third route for American. It added East Coast connection for us and really expanded the offerings at EVV. But we added more. In 2016, we added Allegiant with our nonstop to Orlando Sanford. This was also great for our community. Why? This was a low-cost carrier. While, yes, less than daily is not always ideal for business travelers, it does open it up for a quality of place for all of our community with a no-stop straight into Florida. And not to be, as they continued, Allegiant continued into Destin, adding another flight there. So we continue to work with our airlines to see that partnership. All in all, we went from 350,000 passengers in 2010 to almost 500,000 people coming to and from our airport. This is dramatic change, dramatic for our community, and we're very proud of that support. I think it's probably safe to say that 2020 did not go as expected. And we are still feeling the repercussions of that today. Airports across the country are still in recovery mode, and we are no different. But that didn't really stop us. We kept moving forward. 2019 was a record year for us, and in that year, we knew that we needed to expand the parking lot. So we did that. Best time to do that is when people are traveling a little less. So we moved our entrance drive, expanded our parking by 200 spaces, with planning for another additional 200 in the economy lot, additional 100 in the covered lot, so we can continue to expand that space. Our maintenance facility was old and a little out of date. We were saddled with something that didn't meet the expectations of our community and our airport, didn't meet the expectations of what the FAA would deem as proper equipment. And while our team works diligently, and they do an excellent job, they deserve better. You, the traveling public, deserve better as well. With that, we build a new 43,000 square foot facility. This allows to, yes, maintain our current equipment in a better way, but also add additional equipment, get larger, more effective, more efficient equipment so we can continue to maintain the airfield and keep you, the traveling public, flying in any weather. We view EVV as the front door to our region. And it has two front doors. And yes, we talked about the amazing things we did with the main terminal, and we're very proud of that. But we really have two front doors. The second front door is our general aviation terminal. A new one will be coordinated with what was then Tri-State Aero and is now United Companies Air Center to build a new facility. Beautiful, modern, 10,000 square feet, over double the size of the previous one, to create a new experience. Open, modern, what you'd expect when you come to a progressive community that is ready for growth. Meeting spaces for board meetings, but also spaces for those companies that are flying in, want to conduct business, make a deal, and then get on their aircraft and fly home. We're now better prepared to handle you on site. And of course, taking care of our pilots. They're very important to us, and we make sure they're relaxed, because when everything we all want is a pilot to relax when they're getting on a plane. All in all, create a first-class experience. This is an amazing attribute now for our community for years to come. Our annual economic impact is over $200 million. So we mentioned the construction, but just as an economic engine, we bring $200 million of economic impact annually to our region. We are that key driver for our community, like Tom mentioned. We, over the last 2 years, we've seen a 50% increase in seats in our community. 50% in just a short amount of time. Well, yes, that's more frequency, and yes, those are larger aircraft, but that's also this. New destinations. Orlando International with Breeze opened in February 2024, not to be outdone. Allegiant added their third destination, Tampa St. Pete, just a few months later in June. And if you don't know this already, Chicago's back. Okay, there we are. This gets us back to our third hub with American, has continued to grow and been incredibly successful. And we're, I think our business community, but also anyone who wants to travel north is a little happier that's returned. All in all, just this last year alone, we are up 25%. That's, there we are, thank you. This is unheard of in the industry, and we're very proud of our community's support of those flights. As such, we want to give back to the community. So we launched our initiative called For Everyone. For Everyone is a grouping of items that are programs that we have to better handle and manage our the public. Our first thing we launched was Hidden Disabilities Sunflower Program. This is a program, a training that our team has gone through, airlines, TSA, and airport staff, to better understand the needs of those with hidden disabilities, whether that be PTSD or autism. We now are better trained to help you manage during a stressful time. We brought in CAMSI kits. These are sensory tools, courtesy of Autism Evansville, to really help passengers that have autism that might just need a little more support. Our team now is better prepared and has these available for their needs. On our website, we made improvements to exactly how you navigate. So yes, making it easier, but also adding widgets for translation tools if English is not your native tongue, or also if you have dyslexia or need other adjustments, we can now do that through our website. And our lovable canines, EVV crew dogs, who are purely there for your enjoyment. Everyone loves dogs, and if you don't, that means you're a cat person. We can have that conversation later. But I love dogs. And quite honestly, they're there for head pats, they're there for belly scratches, and just to relax you before you board a flight. As we look to the future of 2040 and beyond, we continue to look for new ways of taking care of our passengers. For Everyone was just the beginning, and we'll continue to have successes. We are working with a company called Good Maps. They're an AI navigational tool that helps those that have visual impairments navigate around a terminal building. So we think that this will help, yes, them, but also those of us that may be a little navigationally challenged. Along with that, those that are hearing impaired, visual paging is something we're continuing to work towards. This will help anyone who has hearing impairments and those of you that travel with your AirPods in all the time. I see you, we know you are there. And We look to open the door to new possibilities. While the new generation terminal is wonderful, and it is a beautiful front door, we envision a time in the future where it could be more, what could be our front door to the world. And if and when our community is ready, we're going to be ready too, to open that front door and open EVV and the region to the world. We believe the General Aviation Terminal and the new hangar, courtesy of United Companies Air Center, really will serve as linchpins for future development. New ramps, new roadways to improve our access both onto Highway 41 and to St. George to remove those left-hand dangerous turns out of the West Ramp. We think this is, yes, great for the safety and great for the public, but it also opens us up for more development, whether that be new hangars and corporate or cargo or aviation businesses. We want to make sure the aviation community knows that we are open for business. And yes, our new terminal in 2040 will be 50 years old. But I want you to know that our team is going to continually work diligently to make sure we're maintaining what you expect out of a modern airport. And how do we get there? Well, it starts with you. It starts with this. One person telling someone else that if you want to be part of this, you need to be an active member. When an airline looks at where you're traveling, what they're paying attention to is where you're traveling to and from. The demand is what dictates everything about an airline. When they see you or they observe you picking a different airport, someone else, that's where they're going to put their investment. Every time you purchase a ticket, you're voting for what airline and what airport you want to see grow. Our area has over 900,000 people that fly every year. Mind you, I just mentioned earlier, 500,000 passengers is a record for EVV. A 25-year record was 500,000 passengers. What does 900,000 look like? Just envision that for a second. Think of the new flights, the new destinations. Think of all the opportunities that will exist if we can just capture a little more of that. It's pretty simple. It can't be lip service. You actually have to be dedicated. You can't just say, oh yeah, we should all do it, and then not actually do it. This is not a chicken or an egg conversation. Let me be very clear. If you want to see EVV grow, if you want more flights, you want more destinations, if you want more, you have to convince the airline to get your money. They have to come here to get it. It's really just that simple. So what does that look like? Well, if we could improve our market share by 10%, that's three new planes. That's filling up three new aircraft daily. At 20%, we're talking five new aircraft. And at five new flights, I'm convinced we'll pick up another destination or two or three. And those of you that are good at math have figured out at 30%, we're now at seven aircraft. That is transformational for our region. Think of all the opportunities that exist. And they're not just, yes, quality of place and we all love travel, but there's an economic benefit to it. $13 million each aircraft. Each daily aircraft brings $13 million back to our community.
14: 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We now return to the general manager of the Evansville Regional Airport, Nate Hahn.
15: We have to do it together, and we can. And if you want to be a part of it, if you want to help mold EVV, if you want to envision what 2040 could look like, it's really simple. When you think of flying EVV first.
16: We have time for questions. I will come around and bring the microphone to you. Just raise your hand.
15: So first, what can you do to help out? So yes, if you heard Fly EVV first, that's the key. We have little in the back corner here under the bright light. There's pledge cards. If you'd like to sign those, put those, we can add you to our mailing list. Please grab the props, take some pictures, post to social media to remind people why flying EVV first is important.
17: Hi, Nate. You mentioned, I think, $175 million in investment in the airport. Could you tell us approximately what percentage is federal and what percentage is state?
15: Yeah, so For all of our federal grants, 90% of that is federal funds. So when we get a grant from the federal government, 90% of that comes straight from the feds through the airport improvement program. We generally get about 2.5 to 3.5, sometimes as high as 5 from the state. That varies based off the state budget. We're also been able to use some other funds. We have a passenger facility charge, which is what funded the boarding bridges, and we have some other mechanisms there. But no, I mean, the key part is 90% of those funds are really coming from the federal level, which is why we're proud to bring as much of that to the local economy as we can. Through the summer, this past summer, you had 9 opportunities every week to get to Florida. So between Breeze, Allegiant expands their service in the summer with more frequency, and then again, the new services. So we continue to work with them on what does that look like, right? So is it going from 2 a week to 3 a week, 3 a week to 4 a week, or does it make more sense to have another connection? So a lot of people, if you watch our Facebook page, people comment about, oh, another Florida. It's because you all travel to Florida like that. It's really, again, you're in control here. And so we've talked about like the southwest coast of Florida. There's a higher probability you get frequency to there than it is necessarily you'd see more frequency to those destinations. But ultimately it comes down to filling up aircraft, right? So if you're filling up an aircraft 90%, 95%, you're gonna get more traffic. They're gonna send you more planes to try to continue to grow that market. So it's something we continue to talk about. And so that's another thing, it's probably worth mentioning. Like, we talk about airport growth and air service growth. A lot of people assume that just means a new destination. We need to celebrate when it's a new frequency, right? We need to celebrate when it's a larger aircraft. And so we need to make sure that our community is well aware that that is always a factor for every airline. And like I mentioned with Delta and Detroit, like, that's a significant factor for them, is maybe we can fill a 50-seater with 40 seats, and that's really economically viable, but filling up 40 seats in a 76-seat aircraft, the economics don't work as well for the airline. So we're constantly trying to work with airlines to better understand their needs and where their long-term strategic vision is going as well.
18: Hello, I'm Arvenita McDonald. Very nice and creative presentation, so thank you for that. Just a quick question, curious to know about any community partners or activities that the airport might do to support the local Evansville community.
15: Sure. So, since you said thank you for the presentation, I'll give a couple quick shout outs. Anna is right here at the second table, was our interviewer. She did an excellent job, so I'm very grateful for her. And in the back, not trying to get any credit, is Brian with Grey Loon. They do all the actual heavy lifting on all these things, and we're very grateful to have them as partners. As far as other partners, I mentioned all the stuff we've done with Camsey Kids and Autism Evansville. We have partnership with a bunch of other nonprofits that specialize in those type of things, right? So blind or if you have hearing impairments, those type of things. And even goes back to even when we did the original terminal remodel. If you notice, as you're walking across, there's elevated walkways. And if you're driving, you think there's speed bumps. But that came from a conversation, those of you know Ben Trockman, he was out and we were talking about if you're in a wheelchair, every time there's an incline or decline, like, that's a problem. Like, it's a potential that you could fall. And so at that time, we're like, oh, this is a fix, right? So we elevated all those. And yes, they do serve as speed bumps, so please keep your speed down. But like, that was a partnership that just came about through those conversations. We also try to do what we can to give back to the community. So we're part of United Day's Day of Caring. We try to go out and be a part there. I encourage my team to serve on boards, to be more actively involved in the community. We're unique in the fact that federal laws around our money, we're more governed by federal laws than we are some of this local stuff. And so we can't donate in the same way that other groups and organizations can. So we try to find creative partnerships, whether that be through marketing campaigns, or we try to look for those type of things that we can do inside the community. And that's why I think for everyone, I think it's gonna be just not successful on a, like, yes, we're helping people, but better integrate us into those organizations, I hope.
19: Hi, quick question for you. When you're doing your strategic planning, do you look for ways to woo people away from the competing airports, Nashville, Indy, St. Louis, Louisville? In other words, it might be people who live right on the fringe of our metropolitan area, or even closer, that live in Evansville that may be choosing those other airports. So I just wanted to get your...
15: So I'm going to try and answer that two different ways. So one, from a marketing standpoint, yes. So we view all the way up to like Jasper and that area, down to Madisonville, Mount Vernon, Illinois, Vincennes. Like, we have a radius that we actively market. We give presentations, probably not to quite this big of a crowd, but give presentations and talk to their economic development. You know, our conversation I have, for example, I'm in Jasper, is or even Henderson, right? Their economy is more tied to EVV than it is to those competitor airports, right? They won't notice a 20 passenger or a 50,000 passenger increase or decrease. We will, like, it's significant to us. So someone's telling that story. I think the other part is we try to offer the best routes. We work with our airline partners. So if something isn't quite working, like if you're not hitting the right, think of hubs, right? They're breathe in and out. If you don't hit the right breath, like you don't make your connections. And so we've adjusted those in the past. Working with our airlines. So we try to do those type of things to be more strategic in how we're working. From a strategic planning standpoint, a lot of our strategic plans, we have four key pillars of our strategic plan, and it's improving employees, improving our overall operational efficiencies, it's developing property, and the key one that is, he's sitting at your table, or no, right next to your table, that said this is a great idea, and I fought him on it, and it was become a great national airport. And that has been our linchpin since then. And he's sitting there, he just gave me eyes. But he did that, and he had an idea, but we have really taken that on and said, what can we do that makes EVV special? I think the solar is a great example. I think the stuff we've done with EV Vantage is good. If you go back to the pandemic, we were the first airport to have a health certification to make sure we're cleaning it properly. Like, so we try to do all of those things that is just,

0: but we can be the very best version of EVV. And so we use that as a beacon. Like, how are we nationally recognized? The solar got us play across the country. I've had calls from airports. I was on Yale or one of those podcasts talking about energy efficiency and what you can do. Like, we have gotten people's attention. We've won kudos to Leslie, our marketing and air service development manager, director. She has won, I don't know, 10 awards in the last 5 years. Like, we have done an excellent job of getting our name out there, and it makes it easier when you go talk to the airlines, right? So yes, it's about the people too, but when you go talk to the airlines and they come to you and say, what do you have going on in Evansville, right? Like, I just saw Breeze showed up, and well, then you have another right, a route with Allegiant. What is Evansville doing? Let's get more information. And that can start those conversations and make a big difference. And then it's getting that information out. There's been times where, in spite of our amazing marketing, there were people that came up to me 6 months after Chicago launched and said, hey, when are you ever get Chicago back? I'm like, well, then you have not been paying attention. Anyone that listens to NPR should know right now that we have Chicago service back. Like, that is a key. I hear it every morning on the drive into work. So, yes, we're taking strategic initiatives. I think our marketing is reaching out to those outside areas. And then it's just making sure that our customer experience is everything that could possibly be, from short walks to, you know, 5 minutes through security to whatever it may be. We're always looking for the next thing.
1: Nate, in the last 50 years, I've heard a lot of presentations on the airport, and this was hands down the best. Very well done. Very useful. One other observation only, is I've flown through a lot of airports, and even the TSA, I don't know if you have any control over them, they're kind, they're nice. On my way back a lot of times from airports, they're not so nice. I feel like somebody from ICE is going to pounce on me. Not that way in Evansville. So whatever input you had on that, congratulations.
0: Well, thank you about the presentation. So officially, we do not, right? TSA is a federal agency. We do not have oversight, but it is working together. So Kyle, the TSA manager here locally, meets with us on a regular basis. When we do things like when we launched For Everyone and opened up Sunflower, like, he was a proponent of making sure that his people went through it. So, right, it wasn't just, you know, I often talk about airport authority, and I talk about EVV. And when I talk about EVV, I mean everybody. I mean every TSA agent. I mean every airline. I mean the rental car. Like, everyone that works at EVV, from United Companies Air Center to our friends in the air traffic control tower that we hoped we never see, right? Like, all those people. And I think, again, I think keeping that passenger focus, I think leadership of each of those, each airline, TSA, like, their leadership and their buying into our vision of passenger experience and that passenger matters most, it does make a difference. And it does. It trickles down, right, to their entire team. And so I'm glad to hear that. I also have similar experiences. So I'm glad to hear that for about TSA. Thank you.
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0: 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I want to talk to you about...
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0: No.
1: Okay.
0: Hey, she's out here doing the thing as well. She's successful. She's a billionaire.
1: She's
0: like,
1: done some stuff.
0: Don't hate the player, hate the games.
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0: 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I want to talk to you about...
1: Kim Kardashian.
0: No.
1: Okay.
0: Hey, she's out here doing the thing as well. 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She's a billionaire.
1: She's
0: like,
1: some stuff.
0: Don't hate the player, hate the games.
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0: No.
1: Okay.
0: Hey, she's out here doing the thing as well. She's successful. She's a billionaire.
1: She's
0: like,
1: done some stuff.
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0: 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And this year is the 35th anniversary of the festival. 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

0: 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I want to talk to you about...
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0: No.
1: Okay.
0: Hey, she's out here doing the thing as well. She's successful. She's a billionaire.
1: She's
0: like,
1: done some stuff.
0: Don't hate the player, hate the games.
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0: 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She's a billionaire.
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0: like,
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1: 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Laugh it off, but the damage is done. 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

0: 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I want to talk to you about...
1: Kim Kardashian.
0: No.
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0: Hey, she's out here doing the thing as well. 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She's a billionaire.
1: She's
0: like,
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0: Don't hate the player, hate the games.
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The latest from Olivia Rodrigo, Drop Dead, is on the Hot 96 Weekend Show with Mackenzie Hart. I've got Taylor Swift, Sabrina Carpenter, both on the way right now. Zara Larsson.

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You can find me, follow me, and shoot me a message. Here's Hillary Duff.

0: 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I want to talk to you about...
1: Kim Kardashian.
0: No.
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0: 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She's a billionaire.
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0: Don't hate the player, hate the games.
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1: Kim Kardashian.
0: No.
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1: She's
0: like,
1: done some stuff.
0: Don't hate the player, hate the games.
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someone say, girls don't like me because their boyfriends all want me. Pick me. I'm just saying. Certain things that you shouldn't say, they don't make you sound confident, they make you sound arrogant, and also, like, people don't want to be your friend.

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Chainsmokers, don't let me down here on Hot 96. My name is Sarah Pepper. Don't forget, tomorrow morning, not tomorrow morning, I mean, it'll be morning because we're staying up late tonight to be at the 3-day weekend, but tomorrow afternoon, right? It's going to be the 2K Cafe here on Hot 96, and also it's summertime. If you're in high school, like, noon is morning, right? Be here for it. It's brought to you by Nashville Bank.

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0: No.
1: Okay.
0: Hey, she's out here doing the thing as well. She's successful. She's a billionaire.
1: She's done some stuff.
0: Don't hate the player, hate the games.
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0: 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And this year is the 35th anniversary of the festival. 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

0: 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I want to talk to you about...
1: Kim Kardashian.
0: No.
1: Okay.
0: Hey, she's out here doing the thing as well. She's successful. She's a billionaire.
1: She's
0: like,
1: done some stuff.
0: Don't hate the player, hate the games.
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Sarah Pepper, 1096. Well, when she's done singing, she's done singing, huh? Hope you're having a great Sunday. The No Scary Show is on. No Sunday Scaries today. Not letting it happen. Mm-mm. It's Imagine Dragons and Thunder.

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0: No.
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0: Hey, she's out here doing the thing as well. She's successful. She's a billionaire.
1: She's
0: like,
1: done some stuff.
0: Don't hate the player, hate the games.
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for a job. 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

360. What a way to kick off this Sunday evening weekend show. I'm your host, Kane Jones. That was 360 from Charlie XCX. Happy Memorial Day weekend. This is part two, day two of this extravagant Memorial Day weekend special that we are doing in here. Let's kick it off with Rosé and Bruno Mars, Tri-State. It's APT right here on Hot 96.

0: brain. I want to talk to you about...
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0: No.
1: Okay.
0: Hey, she's out here doing the thing as well. She's successful. She's a billionaire.
1: She's
0: like,
1: done some stuff.
0: Don't hate the player, hate the game.
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That's Beeps now. It's Justin Bieber. What do you mean? I'm hot.

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0: 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And this year is the 35th anniversary of the festival. 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Happily Ever After begins with a little...

Love. I Just Might from Bruno at 4. Man, I Need Olivia Dean at 3. Be Her from Alania at 2. And finally, Choosing Texas once again, reigning supreme at number 1. And right now, I got Lady Gaga and Doechii with Runway.